0: Oh, what should we give her?
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1: Still got no plans for next weekend and you're a big Titans fan? Well, we've got a heap of Titans tickets to give away to Retro Round next weekend as they take on the Panthers. Not only will you see the boys be playing in their Gold Coast Chargers-inspired heritage jersey, but you'll see the co-captaincy out in full force with Moe and Tino. Huge news from the Gold Coast Titans this week. 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It's happening within the next 20 minutes here on Hot Tomato. 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
1: 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And yes, coming up next, those Titans tickets to get along to Retro Round. 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
1: Nadia from Mullandina, are you a huge Titans fan?
2: I am. I enjoy going to watch Titans play.
1: Okay, if I give you two tickets, who's the lucky person that gets to come along with you?
2: Or might bring my partner, I reckon.
1: Okay, and I think you're going to be a little bit young, but do you think we'll see the return of Captain Sarger? Do you know who that was?
2: I do not know who that is, but let's just say, yeah, I reckon we will.
1: Okay, so many years ago, he's going to kill me for saying many years ago, Gailey did appear as Captain Charger back when the Titans were known as the Chargers. So there's a little bit of a hunt going on for the original Captain Charger suit. And EJ did put the question out there that if we find it, would Gailey return back on the field? And we're thinking that retro round taking on the Panthers is the perfect time to get him out there.
2: Oh, I reckon this sounds good. I can't wait to see this.
1: Well, you're going to the game.
2: Sounds good.
1: If the suit
2: is found,
1: fingers crossed, Gailey will be there.
2: I can't wait. Fingers crossed.
1: Look, if you want to get along, secure your tickets right now via Ticketmaster, or you can win them for free because we're giving them away all weekend long, and your next chance to win is coming up within 60 minutes here at Hot Tomatoes.

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2: 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I just got woken up for this.
1: This is why I wanted to do Teen Tuesday.
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0: Is your car like mine, a little bit filthy? And are there some little kids in the backseat with some rumbling tummies because we're nearing lunchtime at the moment? Well, if so, we've got some good news for you. Catching up with Cheryl right now, who's the swim coach from Miami. And there's a big fundraiser on today that you need help with, Cheryl. What do we want the community support for today?
1: Basically, we're fundraising for the swimmers to go to a Townsville camp, high performance camp, where they've basically got to cook for themselves, buy their own food, and we're teaching them life skills for when they get selected on Queensland Australian teams, hopefully in the future.
0: So we're urging locals to get on down and support today. Where can we find you?
1: Yes, we are at Miami Pool. It's a car wash and sausage sizzle. The swimmers are putting it on themselves, actually, and washing the cars and cooking all the sausages and selling raffles on the day.
0: So if you need a snag and a car wash, head on down to Miami Pools right now.
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16: The Dolphins have now got 6 wins in a row, leapfrogging the Roosters and sitting fourth on the NRL ladder after belting the Sydney side 48-10. Daily Cherry Evans says it was a roller coaster.
17: Yeah, very conflicting, that's for sure. I mean, there was a proud moment to be named captain of this great club. Then there's the disappointment of the game.
16: A late goal has seen Canada salvage a 1-1 draw in their Football World Cup opener with Bosnia. America are taking on Paraguay today. And the Chiefs have surged to a fourth straight final after inflicting a 49-12 defeat on the Crusaders.
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18: Go!
16: A little cloudy today with a medium chance of showers, most likely later on, a top of 23 degrees, partly cloudy and 23 tomorrow. 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

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Good morning, it's Monique. Justin Bieber, 32 years old and set to have released 300 songs so far. Well, this is 301 because we're playing for you brand new music right now from the man himself, Justin Bieber. This is called Speed Demon.

0: you're still looking for something to do next weekend, we've got a whole heap of tickets to get you along to see the Titans for their next home game, Cbus Super Stadium, for Retro Round as they take on the Panthers. Huge news release there this week, Bo. How is the team feeling about the co-captaincy?
1: No, it's awesome to have Moe leading with Tina. I think within our four walls, Moe's always been a real leader for us. Obviously, the most capped Titan now and played in a lot of big games and someone that really leads with their action.
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0: Okay, if you're new to the Gold Coast, you might not be aware our very own Gold Coast Titans used to go by the name of Chargers. Now, back in the day, say 30 years ago, there's a bit of a cheeky mascot called Captain Charger who appeared on the field a few times by our very own Paul Gale. EJ asked a very important question last week because the Titans are trying to hunt down the original Captain Charger suit.
1: If they find it, can you reconnect? I'd love to see Gailey in it again.
2: Oh, whoa, whoa, whoa. 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
1: you
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2: 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Mascotting's a tough game.
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0: bit of a big Titans fan, is that right?
1: Absolutely.
0: How many home games have you gone to this year?
1: Two, actually.
0: Only two?
1: Hopefully going from a third.
0: Well, if you've only gone to two and you're a big fan, how can I say no? We've got to send you along, right? And it's
1: Thank you so much. Retro round
0: as well.
1: I'll have to get myself a new jersey for retro then.
0: Yeah, so get this. Like back in the day when Titans were called the Chargers, they're going to be wearing their Gold Coast Chargers inspired heritage jersey for this round.
1: What colour was that?
0: All right, so we've got one here on the desk and it's got some purple in it, some grey, some teal and some yellow. It's actually quite cute. I've just picked up EJ's and it's still got the teal on the bottom, but up the top it's like a V with the three other colours.
1: Oh, yeah, I can see it better now. That's cool.
0: Yeah.
1: Get something similar to that to wear.
0: It looks great. So congratulations, you're going along. You've won a double pass. You'll be seeing the Titans take on the Panthers at Seabus Super Stadium next Saturday.
1: Awesome. Thanks, Hotsonato.
0: You're welcome. Do you reckon we'll see the return of Captain Charger? Do you know who that is?
1: Gailey, isn't it?
0: Yeah, it was Gailey back in the day. And he's saying a flat out no, but if we find the suit, what do you reckon? We put him on the spot or what?
1: Oh, there's got to be a celebrity appearance.
0: Oh, celebrity. Don't give him a big head. If you haven't got your tickets yet, secure yours right now via Ticketmaster or win them for free. They're happening in the next 60 minutes with Big K. We're giving these away all weekend long right here on 102.9 Hot Tomato.
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4: The Dolphins have leapfrogged the Roosters after thrashing the Sydney side 48-10 last night. Tom Jenkins has signed a three-year contract extension with the Panthers. Today, the Sharks will meet the Warriors in New Zealand. And United States are beginning their World Cup journey against Paraguay in LA. The co-hosts received a phone call from US President Donald Trump ahead of their opener.
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4: A little cloudy today with a medium chance of showers, most likely later on, a top of 23 degrees, partly cloudy and 23 tomorrow. And all next week when we accidentally stuff up, you cash in. 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
1: Hey, it's Lei Liang.
0: Yeah, right. 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
0: Yeah, right. Okay, look, the reason for me stopping you here on the Sundale Bridge today is the car lanes are actually over there. 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

Olivia Rodrigo at 102.9 Hot Tomato with tickets to the Titans, Cbus Super Stadium, the retro round as they take on the Panthers up for grabs all weekend. 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Okay, that's what's happening here at Hot Tomato. If you're a Titans fan or a Penrith fan, get ready to win tickets all weekend with the Chili Peppers here at 102.9 Hot Tomato. Is that it? Yeah, okay.

0: Rachel Fahim, The Deep End. 1029 Hot Tomato. Big K. Got to be careful how you say her name. Hey, if you missed it before, all weekend, your chance to win tickets to the Titans Cbus Super Stadium Retro Round. It's like a tongue twister. The Titans Cbus Super Stadium Retro Round as they take on the Panthers all weekend. Score those tickets. They might even be wearing their inspired heritage jersey, which is the Chargers jersey. That'd be cool. Gold Coast Chargers. I remember them. I'm that old. Get your tickets now via Ticketmaster or listen out soon for your chance to win a double.
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0: Yeah. Katie from Mermaid Waters now. Are you a Titans fan? Go the Titans, yes?
2: Well, the Suns.
0: Well, you're a Suns fan, but you jump codes if there's free tickets on offer and you'll go to a Titans game, yes?
2: Well, it's the Gold Coast. You've got to support them.
0: Yes, go the Gold Coast Titans and the Suns. Let's hope they can beat the Panthers. It's a retro round, CBUS Super Stadium next Saturday. Well done, Katie.
2: Thank you very much. Cheers.
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1: All right, let's change gears a bit of 102.9 Hot Tomato. Let's play the new song from these guys. It's called Man in the Arena. What's up, Danny?
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0: K all weekend, giving away tickets to the Titans' next home game, Cbus Super Stadium Retro Round up against Penrith. Listen out, your chance to score them. You can get your tickets at Ticketmaster. Great music on the way, though. Some Corona. I could go one of them now. This is the rhythm of the night. A bit of Lil Nas the 10th. He's up next. Don't ever see you sober. And our local lass is not far away. Amy Shark. Week one was no fun. Covered the board, but nothing
1: won. 3 months in and I am still crying. Hey Gold Coast, this is Amy Shark and I'm coming up next with the Big K on Hot Tomato.
0: Well, soon anyway. Hang in there, Ames.
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2: 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Russell Owsley is the CEO of Giving Day. 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

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Big K. We're all weekend. We've got tickets to the Seabus Super Stadium next home game for the Titans. It's retro round as they take on the Penrith Panthers. 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But you can win them here all weekend and possibly in the next 30 minutes. But Hot Tomato,

0: 2029, it's Otsamata with some Justin Bieber. Hang on, I need some music for this.
1: Thank God I'm a country boy.
0: It's come around again, the Mudjerabar Show. I've got to give it a plug. 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I think you can get like family passes for $60. That's two adults, three kids. It is great country family fun. They've got all the normal stuff. The rides, the wood chopping. They've even got miniature goats. They've even this year got miniature Highland cows. You know, the fluffy cows. Mudjerabar Show. Get your tickets now. Get yourself organised. June 27 and 28.
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0: 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It's Hot Tomato. It's Big K. Getting excited because we've got a great song from Van Halen soon. 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
1: 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Yeah.
0: Julia from Southport, go the Titans. Are you a Titans fan?
2: We are a Titans fan.
0: Can we beat? Hey, can we beat Penrith? 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
0: heart. 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Hey, it is a retro round. Anyway, we could do it this Saturday. You're off to the Cbus Super Stadium. Titans v Penrith game. Congratulations, Julia. Go the Titans.
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I've just Googled it because I'm worried about her weight at 45 kilos. I wish she did a hamburger or something. It's Ariana Grande. Her new song now, it's called I Hate That I Made You Love Me. Hot Tomato.

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0: Talk 1029, it's Hot Tomato. Yes, we still have tickets to the Cbus Super Stadium Retro Round, Titans v Panthers to go off. Next hour, there's another double going off. Listen out. Plus some great music. We're going to mix it up for you. We're going to play sort of new music from local DJ who, Josh Fawaz, has rehashed Madonna. When you call my name, it's like a little breath. And we're going to play classic Silverchair. So good for their time, weren't they? They were like 18 years old when that came out, maybe 20. Anyway, and the Backstreet Boys. All that and more on the way, Hot Tomato. Don't go anywhere.
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Titans beat Panthers. Gold Coast Chargers jersey could be worn because it's they're going to wear that heritage jersey because it's a retro round. Wouldn't that be good? I wonder if they're going to add the sock on Captain. Anyway, I'll shut up. Win those tickets soon at Otsumar.

0: 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The sound of a stupidly loud motorbike on Hope Island Road at 3am. Turn that clown down and turn up this new music. 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

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Great spot to stay. I've taken the kids there. It is awesome. Lots of fun and games and pools and cocktails. Yeah, the pina coladas are good.

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0: 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The 102.9 Hot Tomato, Big K. We're all weekend. We're giving away tickets to the Titans' next home game, Cbus Super Stadium, for Retro Round. 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Or win them with us at Hot Tomato. I've got to hit this button. That's what I'm looking for.
1: 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Let's get another 102.9 Hot Tomato listener along to our next home game.
0: Yeah. Craig from Gavin's got through, mate. Titans, Retro Round. Do you remember the Chargers, the Gold Coast Chargers?
2: Geez, that's going back a long time.
0: Yeah, way back in the 90s. Let's not count the years, how long ago that was. Because it's a Retro Round, they could be wearing their inspired heritage Gold Coast Chargers jersey. That'd be cool.
2: That'd be very cool.
0: Awesome. All right. And this would be even cooler. You got yourself a double Titans v Penrith Saturday next week.
2: That's bloody unreal. Thanks very much.
0: Mate, can they beat Penrith? That's the question.
2: Well, we'll wait and see about that. I'm just happy I'm going to the game.
0: Yes! Cross everything, Craig. Some J-Lo next.

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look, I've had to Google this next artist at 102.9 Hot Tomato. Big K, Stella Lefty. Have you ever heard of her? She's apparently Instagram famous. I need to get on the gram more. All right, I need to sort all of my stuff out. My gram's not great. There's pictures on there, though, from a few years ago. Hey, anyway, Stella Lefty, I'm digressing, from Los Angeles. It's a different sound. She sounds a little bit country. It's new music now. It's called Boston. Stella Lefty at Hot Tomato. On a train.

102.9, it's Hot Tomato, it's Big K. Yes, I have one double left today. Your chance to get along, Seabus Super Stadium, the next home game next Saturday. It's a retro round, Titans-Panthers. One double left and you can score them again all day tomorrow. Up next, some Sneaky Sound System. Which reminds me, I got my water bill today. $258 or something excess water. And when I was speaking to Sneaky Sound System, they gave me some water

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1: 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When it's finished, you should come out going,
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2: 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Hey, November Rain, I could have a bath.
0: 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That water bill's shocking. $258.
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0: 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Sounds old. 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

It's Alex Warren's latest. It's Passenger. 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At 102.9 Hot Tomato, where we have one double left to the next home game, Cbus Super Stadium, the retro round, next Saturday. 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

0: 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Big K, don't we all wish we could give our younger you an uppercut? Hey, a great song on the way from Rocky. 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
2: Sammy's from Mudjerabar and wants to win 10K. 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

0: 1029, it's Hot Tomato. It's Big K with tickets to the next Titans home game. Oh, hang on, I'll shut up and let this bloke tell you.
1: Hey, it's Sam Burrows from the Gold Coast Titans. Let's get another 1029 Hot Tomato listener along to our next home game.
0: Yeah. Lukey's got through from Jacob's Well. Mate, are you a Titans fan or a Penrith fan? Which way are you going?
2: We'll go to the Titans.
0: Go to the Titans. It'd be good to see him knock Penrith off. Mate, you got a double pass to check him out. It is it's a retro round next Saturday. They're going to wear, hopefully, their old Chargers-inspired jersey. Do you remember the Chargers?
2: I do. I absolutely do. Love that jersey. It's awesome.
0: I remember Captain Charger. He had some sort of big sock, didn't he?
2: Yeah.
0: Stuck down the front of his pants, mate. You've won. You got yourself a double. Well done, Luke.
2: Thanks, mate. Thanks for that, Big K.
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15: 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This one hot

We're about to do it next. The GC Top 20. 20 new songs happening across the Gold Coast. We're going to count them down at 102.9 Hot Tomato. First entry in this week from Gracie Abrams and her new song, Hit the Wall. But I hit the wall, I just hit the wall. And, of course, Justin Bieber's new song in there as well, Speed Demon. What did he say there? He's checking his chickens. Anyway, and of course our normal songs are in there as well. Normal, not that that's not normal. Sonny Federa's in there is what I'm trying to say. Although looking at Justin Bieber, he doesn't look normal.

0: 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He's aged badly.
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0: 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I had to go to Woolworths. So I was getting a tub of moisturising cream and I'm busting and then I realised I can't go to this toilet with a massive tub of moisturiser.
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10: Now look, as you know, Big K here, I like doing the odd countdown. I've done it, it's like in my blood. And I'm about to do it again. The GC Top 20, 20 freshies happening across the Gold Coast, sprinkled with flashbacks. From Katy Perry, maybe not everybody. Whitetown, Your Woman, that's on the way, but I'm getting ahead of myself. Let's get into the countdown now. At 20, it's The Great Divide, Falling this week. Noah Kahan at Hot Tomato. Okay.

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2: Yep, this one from 1997, and the 90s music just hit differently. I miss it. There's so much going on in this song, including a sample from a 1930s song, believe it or not. It's Your Woman, Whitetown, a flashback in the GC Top 20.

0: 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At 1029 Hot Tomato. Hey, Big K reminding you, if you didn't win tickets today, you can score them again tomorrow. It's a retro round. Next home game at Cbus Super Stadium. Titans taking on the Panthers. So score those tickets again tomorrow. Doubles going off. The Gold Coast Chargers jersey could be worn because it's a heritage round. Anyway, that's tomorrow. Back into the countdown next. Teddy Swims, Mr. Know It All at 15.
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1: 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And I've got to plug the Mudjerabar Show is on 27, 28 June. 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Maybe. Back into the countdown next. Sam Fender's and Olivia Dean. I think it's just the one Fender. Rein Me In at 12. I've got miniature goats as well. Look at this.
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2: Right, here's some quick fun facts about Katy Perry. She's designed her own Barbie doll called The Star. 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

0: It's 1029. It's Hot Tomato. What I like about this countdown, the GC Top 20, Big K, how you doing? Happy Saturday. Is we like to mix it up. Not only are we playing 20 of the freshest, newest songs across the Gold Coast, we sprinkle through flashbacks like this one from Eddie Grant. We're gonna rock down to Electric Avenue. That song's on the way as a flashback. And we're gonna hit pick new music from Role Model. It's called High Hopes 3000. Have a listen to this. Ain't it the truth? We all need some high hopes. That's on the way, but back into the countdown next. Harry Styles, American Girls. He's at 9. Knowing you for ages is all that I've heard. My friends are in love with American girls.
1: 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Technical issues. A studio held together with blue tack and dust.
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1: All right, the role model, better known as Tucker Pillsbury. That's his real name. 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Anyway, this is his new song. It's called High Hopes 3000. 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

0: 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Up next in the countdown, local DJ Josh Fawaz has rehashed Madonna. 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
2: 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I miss Taylor Hawkins. 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

0: 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That's been hanging around for about 12 weeks. The big question is, will Alex Warren's Fever Dream be hanging around at number one? My loneliness left the room the second that you walked in, something like a fever dream. There's only one person that might knock him off, and it's Taylor Swift. Find out if he is still number one next in the GC Top 20.
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2: Hi, I'm Hannah Davies. 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Skipper Sophie Molyneux says they're embracing the high-stakes clash.
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2: 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Western Force has suffered a 29-24 loss to Fiji and Andrua in its Super Rugby Women's season opener. And in tennis, Katie Bolter and Donna Vekic play for a spot in a final at the Queen's Club Championships.
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10: 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Number two.

I'm excited. He's still there at number one. Holding out Tay Tay's Elizabeth Taylor at two in the countdown. The GC Top 20. Big K, I'm sounding excited because I get to go home finally. 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Have a great whatever's left of your weekend. Of course, still at number one, Alex Warren. It's Fever Dream, number one again in the GC Top 20 at 102.9 Hot Tomato. 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
1: Never have I ever seen someone tag a wall in broad daylight. It happened on the weekend.
2: What?
1: Heading north on Mudjerba on the M1. He had red hair, short hair, white t-shirt, and he had his phone in one hand, and he was filming himself as he was tagging the wall. This kid, red hair, a grey shirt.
2: It was white before. 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
1: It's just so weird. I've never seen one in broad daylight. It was so weird, but wearing a blue shirt.
2: Long blonde hair.

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1: It's funny, I like sometimes saying I like to study signs and people go, oh, you're really clever. Did you do a lot of that at school? And I go, what? And they say, science. And I go, no, signs. There's this one, caution, men at work, and there's a picture of a man with a shovel. And underneath it says, women work all the time. They don't need to put signs up. This is on the back of a car. 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And by the way, those flashing lights on top of your car look ridiculous.
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0: bolognese sauce and rice. 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
1: I would kill for spaghetti bolognese. 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
0: Yeah.
1: As part of my food reduction, increased sweating program.
0: If you were going to break it again tonight, there was no spaghetti, would you try the bolognese and rice?
1: No. It's just no.
0: Jared from Parkwood, bolognese and rice, yay or nay?
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0: on 1029 Hot Tomato, the sound of a stupidly loud motorbike on Hope Island Road at 3am. 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Josh for Wes, Like a Prayer.
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0: 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The sound you'd hear back in the 80s before you played the record you just bought from Sunflower Records at Pac Fair. Sounds old. 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
1: Farmer Wants a Wife started last night. 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
6: Hi there, Alana McIntyre here with the latest. One beachgoer says the shark that bit a woman at a popular beach in Sydney was the size of a car. The woman in her 30s remains in a critical condition and the beach is closed. Surf lifesaver Charlie Verko helped save the woman yesterday at Coogee and has told Nine it's the second biggest shark he's ever seen.
7: It actually grabbed one of the girls and started dragging her around a little bit.
6: A seven-year-old girl's body has been recovered in the same Sydney Bay where her father was found dead. The man and the girl had both been seen in a small boat in Concord yesterday. Iran's casting doubt on whether a peace agreement with the US will be signed tomorrow, as Donald Trump claims. The deal is supposed to reopen the Strait of Hormuz and trigger a 60-day negotiation window. However, Iran says it hasn't been finalised. CNN's Oren Lieberman says there are conflicting reports about aspects of the deal.
8: Iran also said the agreement triggers the release of Iranian frozen assets, and that Trump won't admit this because of his own politics and because effectively it's embarrassing to him.
6: Lots of rain is moving across southern parts of the country, drenching parts of Tasmania, Victoria and New South Wales today. Winds ahead of the front will be strong as well. And a new lung cancer screening program has picked up more than 230 hidden cases after Anthony Albanese launched the free program a year ago. The Sharks have upset the Warriors with a 10-8 victory in a hard-fought contest in Auckland. In the final minutes, the game was level at 8-all until Braden Trindle slotted a two-point field goal. Coach Craig Fitzgibbon speaking about what was going through his mind.
9: I wasn't feeling good, but I was also going, well, actually, to be honest, I was talking to the coaches about, golden point, he kicks it, what are we doing? We're kicking off, we're receiving, what do you want to do?
6: In the AFL, the Swans defeated the Power by 3 points in Adelaide. And today the Socceroos open their World Cup campaign. They take on Turkey in Vancouver.
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6: A mostly sunny one today with a top of 23 degrees. There's only a slight chance of a shower. A couple of showers moving through tomorrow, 23 the top. And all next week when we accidentally stuff up, you cash in. If we play the same song twice in a row or the song stops, call us to win an instant $500 with TPIL Lawyers and 102.9 Hot Tomatoes Accidental Winners.
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14: Hey.
15: Good morning.
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14: Now, I've found a new anxiety for us to bang on about.
16: Mm-hmm.
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16: Adding to our list of anxieties, boomgate anxiety. 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I still duck under boom gates even though...
14: Yeah, you breathe in.
16: 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And we're going to talk to a Titan because the game's on today and after winning

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0: Kelly and Emily Jade reheated on your Sunday morning on 102.9 Hot Tomato. Gailey, what are we doing right now?
1: Basically, give us a call and tell us if you have the same anxiety, whether it's really heavy or not. But I think I get it briefly every single time. So when you turn your phone off, that's one thing, right? Especially with the Apple phone, an iPhone. Do you get a little bit worried when you're turning your phone back on and the Apple sign doesn't come up and you're waiting a little bit longer and you go, oh my God, there's no Apple sign. My phone's not turning on. It's going to be off forever. And then all of a sudden the Apple sign comes on and you go, oh,
2: I've had anxiety for exactly 3 seconds.
1: I'm good. It is. I said it's a scary, but you're doing it, but it's taking longer than usual. So then you go, hang on a minute. All very quick mind thoughts. Hang on a minute. It doesn't normally take this long. Oh my God, something's wrong with my phone. I won't be able to see who's messaged me on my flight.
2: Or look at my photos.
1: Mm. Yeah. And then the Apple comes on and you're like, oh, thank God. I've never needed an Apple more in my life. Just to turn up on the phone.
2: Okay.
1: Give us a call if this is you and this is almost like scaric anxiety.
2: Yes, I don't know if we actually rated the anxieties that we've brought up from Boomgate anxiety to M1 driving anxiety to ordering anxiety to pedestrian crossing anxiety.
1: No.
2: I feel like this is lower on the list.
1: We can't discriminate. Anxiety is anxiety.
2: We should do a list. We should put our anxiety list online and get everyone to rate them.
1: That's right.
2: And you know how I read earlier.
1: Which is the worst one?
2: Yeah, I did the top 20 hottest countries in the world.
1: Which we are not.
2: Yeah, Australia didn't make it, but we could do the top 20 little anxieties.
0: Mm.
2: All right, we're going to do that.
1: Right.
2: But this one, I've got it. I've had it.
1: Yeah. Have you? Do you get it? Like, this is the thing, right?
0: Yeah. I've only had it because I've been burnt where the phone didn't turn back on.
2: See?
1: There you go. Mm.
2: Yes.
1: There's a reason to have the anxiety.
2: Your past experiences giving you the anxiety.
0: 5571 1029. Do you have iPhone turning on anxiety?
1: Yes, call now.
2: I've got to say, if it was Gailey, I'd be like, are you sure you pressed the right button?
1: No. Well, that's another anxiety altogether.
0: Give us a call. 5571 1029. We'll have your chance to win a family pass check out Disney on Ice.
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1: We're talking about do you get an anxiety, and it's called Apple iPhone anxiety, when you're turning your phone on and the Apple's not turning up in time. So you start going, oh my God, it's not going to turn on. Is it a thing or is it just me? And we're going to the phones.
2: I just realised that I don't turn my phone off because of that.
1: Yeah, like
2: if you don't turn it off, you don't get the anxiety.
1: Sometimes you do though, because your phone's starting to slow down, and that you think it needs a reboot.
2: Hold on to the end.
1: You know, you reckon? Never turned it off ever. We've got Tracy from Labrador. Do you get this Apple phone anxiety?
3: Oh, I absolutely do. When I turn it off, I think, what if it won't come back on? I haven't backed up anything. I don't know any phone numbers. It's a real thing.
2: And also now it's our credit cards and everything as well.
1: Everything's
2: it's
1: on
2: the
1: it.
2: Key to my car. Like if it breaks, I'm screwed.
1: If there's no Apple, there's no EJ.
2: True story.
1: Selena's from Mermaid. Do you get the Apple iPhone anxiety turning it on?
4: I do, but I wanted to ring up and say I've got an Apple iPhone for work. And I don't get as much anxiety when that one turns off.
1: It balances out for you, Selena.
2: You are funny, Selena. Let's go to Louisa. Do you get the iPhone anxiety when you don't see the Apple?
5: I do, but I also get the phone charger anxiety when you plug it in and it doesn't start charging straight away.
1: Oh, that's another one.
2: Actually, that's a whole other anxiety we can add to our
1: phone
2: anxieties.
1: Phone charger anxiety.
2: Yes, exactly.
1: All right, Jess is from Coomera. Do you get the Apple on iPhone anxiety?
6: Oh, completely. As badly as when you plug in the charger and it doesn't start charging.
1: There's
2: you
1: another
2: and Louisa.
1: One. That's right.
2: You know, you're just waiting for that little tiny little electricity sign. Where is it? My gosh. All right. We've got Karen here from Miami. Do you get this anxiety?
7: Oh, I sure do. I kept pressing the buttons on the side to see if it will turn on, thinking maybe I've pressed the wrong one. But my whole business is on my phone, so like when it doesn't turn on, I really panic.
2: Yeah. Oh, yeah, see.
1: I think it's your phone's way of getting you back.
2: Do you think?
1: For overuse. It's like, well, we might just hang on a little bit longer.
2: Yeah. Or is it just so I want to just see how much you love me?
1: Yeah.
2: That's what the
1: phone's saying. We love them. Don't worry. That's the problem. We love them too much. We've got Rachel from Palm Beach. Do you get the little Apple anxiety coming up when you're trying to turn your phone on?
8: I definitely do.
2: And I'm wondering if it's with other phones as well. Like we've just been, you know, quite phonist and only talking about Apples, but surely the other phones have this issue as well. Do they?
1: Well, what They're piece of fruit true. Are they waiting for?
0: We got a family pass away to Disney on Ice. It's going to Selena, of course.
2: She made us laugh. You've got two phones and one's for work. Don't even worry.
1: No anxiety there.
0: Disney on Ice presents Magic in the Stars, Brisbane Entertainment Centre this month.
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0: Happy Sunday. 102.9 Hot Tomato. 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
1: See the tits in its eyes and you coach. 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
2: From the Gold Coast Titans, Bo for more is on the line. Good morning, Bo.
3: Morning, how are you?
4: First of all, we'll say a big congrats on last week's game. You got up against the Broncos, which was just what we needed. Well done.
3: Yeah, no, it was awesome to be back in the winner's circle again. Yeah, hopefully we can go down to Sydney this weekend and back it up.
2: Oh, just what a great result. And you just feel like getting Keanu Kinney and just throwing him up in the air like a little kid after the game.
3: Yeah, it's crazy that he could stand up in a big moment like that and win the game for us. So, I'm grateful he's on my team.
4: Then the next big part is that you've got a new co-captain as well, which is exciting.
3: Yeah. It's awesome to have Moe leading with Tina. I think within our four walls, Moe's always been a real leader for us. Obviously, the most capped Titan now and played in a lot of big games and someone that really leads with their action.
2: Oh, he's such a hard footballer, isn't he? He just hits hard.
3: Yeah. I don't really like running at him a whole lot at training, so I reckon he's taking it easy on me at training.
2: Mate, well, you're playing later on. What's your morning look like when you're playing away? Do you go for a team walk or you just keep to yourselves and have a bit of brekkie?
3: Yeah, no, have a team walk about mid-morning, normally 10:30, and then, it's kind of up to your own devices from that point. Some boys like to sleep in right up until just before the team walk. I've got two little kids at home, so I'm up early anyway. So get up early and have some brekkie and then, chill out before the team walk.
4: Now, Bo, I want to go forward a little bit more. You'll be finally back home the week after and it's going to be the retro round. So we get to wear all our cool new jerseys that we love, or cool old new jerseys.
2: Yeah, the old Chargers.
3: Yeah.
4: And there's been a bit of chat about Captain Charger. Have they found the costume yet? Because, like, the OG Captain Charger is in this room right here, right now, and I'm invested in where the costume is.
3: I actually don't have an update for you. I'm not too sure. Last time I heard, I was speaking to our media guy, Cal, and he was still trying to track it down. So, yeah, I'm not sure whether they've got a hold of it yet. Hopefully they can, so we can see him out there again.
4: Yeah, well, you're a young lad. Did you know that Gailey here was Captain Charger with socks down his pants?
3: I didn't know that. No, I didn't.
2: Yeah, well,
3: that was before my time.
2: Mate, you're speaking with mascot royalty.
4: You are.
2: Because I wasn't the first person to do it. I was dared on Breakfast Radio back in 1997 by Marty Bella. And unfortunately, myself and another bloke, Togsy, we were Captain Charger and Zapper Man then for the rest of the season because we went a little bit over the top, but everyone loved it.
4: He did things that you couldn't do good. Now. HR would be called.
2: Yeah.
5: I think the police
2: I wouldn't be allowed to do it now. Even the big sock is questionable, but with all the muscle padding, let me just say, to be in proportion, you need a big sock.
3: Oh. Yeah, 100%. Yeah.
4: Well, Bo, if they find it, can you reconnect? I'd love to see Gailey in it again.
2: Oh, whoa. That's not
4: Wouldn't
2: a
4: you
2: thing.
4: Want to jump in it again?
2: That'd be like watching a mascot in a Zimmer frame. Mascotting's a tough game. It's like, you reckon rugby league's tough? Try being a mascot. Back in those days, it was Jeffrey Giraffe from Toys R Us, the Coke bottle, Zapper Man, and Captain Charger.
4: Oh, my God, we're going to make this happen. Bo, you keep in touch, and good luck for Sunday. You can do this, okay?
3: Cheers. Thanks, guys.

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15: Good morning, Alana McIntyre here with the latest. US President Donald Trump claims a deal will be signed tomorrow with Iran that immediately reopens the Strait of Hormuz to all. But Iran is claiming the framework hasn't been finalised. Al Jazeera's Heidi Jo Castro says a few parts of the agreement are unclear.
16: There is a missing mention of what happens with Lebanon and with Israel, which have been reportedly been points that these two sides are just perhaps not discussing or haven't been able to come to an agreement on. However, Trump is giving this timeline. He says tomorrow that this deal between Iran and the U.S. will be signed.
15: Police divers have recovered a body of a 7-year-old girl who went missing in Sydney's inner west in the same bay that her father's body was found. The man, believed to be in his 40s, had been seen in a small hire boat with his daughter on the Parramatta River in Concord. Police say they received a welfare call from the father's friend yesterday. Coogee Beach will be closed in Sydney this morning after a woman was attacked by a huge shark there yesterday. The 35-year-old remains critical.

0: at least 7 of their last 10 games if they want to return to the finals. Coach Ricky Stewart says they need to work on a number of things.
1: I don't want to take anything away from Parramatta's defence. They did a good job holding us out, but I thought we were pretty predictable. And that's not being disrespectful to Parramatta.
0: The Socceroos campaign starts today. The Aussies are taking on Turkey in Vancouver.
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0: A mostly sunny one today with a top of 23 degrees. There's only a slight chance of a shower. A couple of showers moving through tomorrow, 23 the top. And all next week, when we accidentally stuff up, you cash in. 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
6: My favourite thing of the week, to be honest.
7: What is buckwheat, EJ?
6: I don't know. I just know that it doesn't make me go to the bathroom.
7: It does say wheat.
6: I know. But anyway, highly recommend them. See you there later. You can come with me, Gailey.
7: All right.
6: Coming up, we're going to talk about what have you nicked, because I've got a friend who keeps taking stuff from restaurants.
7: Yes.
6: And the latest thing that she took, I was floored and I was like, I don't know what to do anymore. She needs a friendtervention.
7: You need to be friend.
6: Yeah, before she's going to be on a most wanted list.
7: That's right, she will. We said goodbye to Poppy G last weekend, so we're going to be just touching on what happened at his send-off.
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0: Gailey and Emily Jade on 102.9 Hot Tomato, reheated for your Sunday morning. Hello.
1: So I've got a girlfriend and she's in a friendship group of mine. So she's a friend of a friend. She's a great chick. But she nicks stuff.
0: Allegedly.
2: Okay, well,
1: allegedly.
2: Can we put a disclaimer on the she's a great chick, because great chicks don't steal?
1: Well, here's the thing. Mm. So what she's doing is, like, we'll be at a restaurant or something and she'll bring home the salt shaker. And it's become a thing that, like, we'll go out to dinner or something and then we all get home and on the group chat she'll just open up her purse and there will the salt shaker be.
2: And so it's become a thing.
1: Remember when I talked about how restaurants don't do salt and pepper on the table ages ago, Gailey, and I was so annoyed that they would salt shame me, and I've always got to ask for salt, and I'm sick of that. Now I know why. It's people like her stealing it. It's not the restaurant's fault.
2: They probably had it there all along, and then people just take.
1: Yes. And then the other day we went somewhere, and please don't ask me to name where it was, because I had a moment where I was like, I can't do this anymore. We left the venue and
2: what did she take?
1: Walked out the front. And she took a vase.
2: Okay, so this is...
1: took a vase from this place.
2: But
1: and I was
2: she
1: like,
2: thinks it's funny, right?
1: Yeah, and all the other girls are laughing. And I'm like, okay. And then I sort of said, look, guys, there could be CCTV. I work on radio. Like, if I'm a part of this, like, that's bad. I'm out.
2: Also the wrong thing to do. This was fodder for a crazy call years ago.
1: Oh, you would have got her so good.
2: It would have been just perfect.
1: Constable someone ring her to
2: say,
1: can you bring the vase back?
2: We've got you on video.
1: Yes, bring it back and you won't be charged.
2: And this, and this, and the salt, and go through the whole list.
1: So now she's on holidays in New York and she's sending us pictures from New York with cocktail glasses in her bag. Like leaving, I'm like, you're in another country and you're Australian. Like, you could get in trouble. But then in our same group chat, they started sharing reels and TikToks from other women doing the same thing. And it's become a thing. Like, I didn't realize that it's become a bit of a trend to take stuff home, to the point that some restaurants are putting up signs or doing funny TikToks themselves, pouring a cocktail onto the bench, saying, if you keep stealing our glasses, we'll have nothing to serve you, so
2: that's
1: you're going to have to
2: marketing.
1: Lick it off the bar, right?
2: Marketing. Well done.
1: So I'm like, this is a thing I didn't know about. So my first question for the group, aka the Gold Coast, is, like, how do you deal with this? Do you have someone that's doing this as well? And also, what have you bought back from the bar?
2: So two things.
1: Well, you shared something the other day of a guy that nicked something and then the bar said, if you just bring it back, there'll be no questions asked.
2: Yeah, all the beer mats that stuff.
1: Yes.
2: Yeah.
1: So it's quite obviously a thing that this girl has got into. And all
2: But she's getting encouraged by everyone laughing, like, what have you got this time?
1: Yeah, and I'm
2: it's become identity.
1: Yeah.
2: She's identifying herself as the chick that does that, and aren't I funny?
1: Yeah, and I can't laugh about it. I'm the boring friend.
2: No,
1: I'm straight up.
2: I get it. It's small business.
1: Yeah. Like, and I was like, you know what? It's a really nice vase. I can see why you took it, but you need to take it back.
2: But they had to spend money on that.
1: They did. This business did.
2: Yes.
1: They absolutely did. And it's not because she needs it. It's just because
2: it's a
1: dopamine hit.
2: Okay, so yeah, which often happens.
1: Yes.
2: People that have plenty still do it for some sort of fun and thrill in their life.
1: Yeah, I often...
2: She needs to buy a poodle.
1: Does she?
2: Yes.
1: You can learn her yours.
2: They're fun.
1: I often look in like the paper in the bulletin, you know, on Thursdays, they have you seen this woman? I'm dead set, going to see her one day.
2: One day.
1: And there's going to be a big ass bar sticking out of her handbag.
0: There's your friend, EJ. 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
4: Never have I ever seen someone tag a wall in broad daylight. 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
5: What?
4: Heading north on Mudraba on the M1. He had red head, short hair, white t-shirt, and he had his phone in one hand, and he was filming himself as he was tagging the wall. This kid, red hair, a grey shirt.
5: It was white before.
4: Yeah, well,
5: we're trying to get the description to the police. Come on.
4: It's just so weird. I've never seen one like that. Broad daylight. It was so weird, but wearing a blue shirt.
5: Long blonde hair.

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0: Gailey and Emily Jade on 102.9 Hot Tomato, and we are discussing right now, what did you accidentally take home from the pub, EJ?
1: All right, Renee from Ormo, what have you accidentally taken home?
2: Oh, it wasn't me. I was at this a couple of years ago, my dad's 80th, and some family friends, so they were up there in age as well. And I guess she had a couple of drinks, but she walked out of the pub that we were in with two glasses. And then she decided that two isn't enough, I need a set of four, so she passed those to her husband. And she went back in and grabbed another drink. Oh, yeah.
3: A little bit of entitlement there. It's like,
4: what is going on? I mean, cocktails are very expensive.
3: I would say 100% most of these light-fingered jobs are under the influence of alcohol.
4: Yes.
3: The majority.
4: Oh, yes.
2: They've absolutely got to be. My mum and I, we didn't know where to look. We're like, oh, my God, they're going to come out, and we go there all the time, you know?
4: Yeah, you're like, do I go back? And so when you went to her house, did she serve you drinks in those glasses?
2: Oh, she's got an eclectic mix of glasses, and now we know why.
3: Yeah. There's always a different mix there.
1: I'm sure there are bars and cafes listening right now just feeling furious.
3: I hope someone rings and says, hey, it's not funny because we are going through a lot of stuff. We've got Sammy from Southport. Did you take something or someone you know?
5: Look, we did. Me and my sister took steak knives. They were very, very good steak knives from a steak out back in Coffs Harbour.
1: Yep.
5: But we were in our 20s. So I feel like your friend's living like some teenage past thing that she didn't do back then.
1: Yes, some rebellion. There's inner child work to be done. Is that what we're saying?
5: I am cringing listening to your story, even though, yes, I've done it. But, like, I feel like it was so long ago.
1: Here's the thing.
5: You need to really stop this.
3: Have you still got them out of interest?
5: My sister probably does, yes.
1: Yeah, if they're a good steak knife.
3: That sounds like
5: you. Sounds
3: very much like Sammy's going, my sister did it.
1: Yeah. I was going to say, I may be passive aggressively talking about this on air, but I've also chosen when she's not even in the country to have the courage to do it.
3: We'll get back to her.
1: Yeah, we got Sammy from Chevron Island. What have you accidentally taken home?
6: Well, it wasn't me. It was a friend. She once asked a waiter if she could take the side plate, and he said yes. So she took the whole cutlery set and the whole, like, dinner set.
3: meant something completely different.
1: It's like when you go to Macca's and they say, do you want fries with that? It's like people are thinking, do you want all of the cutlery and the plates and the glasses with that? Like
3: it's the upsell, but you've upsold yourself.
1: Yes, exactly. Oh, this steak costs $45, so I'm taking the plate as well.
3: Yeah, they deserve it.
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1: 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An accident to winners, thanks to TPIL Lawyers, is back tomorrow morning. If we stuff up and play the same song two times in a row or stop a song halfway through, you win $500 cash. 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
2: Over the weekend, we had Poppy G's funeral. Yeah. So he did the trip down to Melbourne. And we did a funeral at the old parish that Mum and Dad used to be at, and we were when we were little kids. And then we had to go on a road trip up to Latrobe Valley, so up to Gippsland, and go to your lawn cemetery, so where Dad was reunited with Mum. And the only condition he said to me back in 2018 in coming up to the Gold Coast when we were trying to get him up here so we could spend a lot of time with him was that, you know, when he does pass, that he goes back to Mum. So yeah, we did that successfully, and it was a great send off, and it was lovely. And we went up. I ended up hiring a driver and a kind of a van for my immediate family.
0: Yeah,
2: and a couple of the kids' partners. So we and Ange and her sister. That so we all were in this 11-seater, and we went up. So it's about an hour and a half away. And we went up together, so that was nice that we could do that and then drive home without having to worry about myself driving. Mm. But when we got up there, for the whole funeral, my dad used to sing, and some people thought, yeah, just in the choir, but he even had an album, which at some stage I might share a little snap of his music so that you can actually hear what I'm talking about. But he sang a lot of Frank Sinatra and that, and every now and again he'd get to sing somewhere, so he'd go, oh, I've got a gig. He's quite proud of saying, oh, I've got a gig. Anyway, so at any given stage he was singing for different parts of the funeral. All his music was all the music in the funeral. And so we got to the stage where the actual funeral parlour that we used were the same people that looked after Mum, and they're absolutely outstanding from this whole, there's a lot of stuff to do when you're moving someone interstate. Mm. And we had to do a lot, and they were just superb. But it was funny when you see that there was one bloke that looked a little bit green that was working with them, right? So and we had to sort of walk the coffin over to the actual burial site. And the lady's got the top end. She's saying, hey, this end's heavy, so be careful. And the other guy was just sort of scouting around the back. She's gone, don't worry, just leave me with the heavy end. So he's already on the back foot with her. So I think he might have been new. But at one stage they had a portable speaker, and we played a song from Dad from his album to walk the coffin to the burial area. Aww. And then Fly Me to the Moon was where when they lowered the coffin, right? So, you know, fly me to the
0: moon. And his voice singing
2: doing
0: that. That would have been magic.
2: Yeah, it was pretty special. But just before he did that, the bloke on his phone was trying to get it all organised, because the woman who was in charge handed it to him to get it. So he's already shown that she's already a bit annoyed with him. But then all of a sudden on the speaker it said, switch to flight mode.
0: Fly me to the moon.
2: I'm thinking, okay, so apparently Dad's going in a plane.

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1: 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And the colleague said, "Well, he's in hospital." 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
14: Good morning, Alana McIntyre here with the latest. Thousands are expected to flock to venues across the nation today to watch the Socceroos begin their World Cup campaign. The Australians will take on Turkey in Vancouver in a couple of hours' time. Most cities and towns are holding public watch parties. Sydney's eastern beaches are shut this morning after a woman was mauled by a massive shark at Coogee Beach. The 35-year-old remains critical after being attacked while doing laps along the shore yesterday. Paddleboarder Charlie Verko rushed in to help the woman and says he hasn't seen a shark that big in a long time.
15: I saw the shark come out of the water and it was one of the biggest I've ever seen. I was pretty scared. I had to go paddle up to her and grab her arm and just drag her in, paddling with one arm to the beach.
14: On Nine there, Donald Trump says a deal will be signed tomorrow with Iran and that the Strait of Hormuz will reopen immediately. However, Iran says the framework is yet to be finalised. There are fears of panic buying at the Bowser again, with the energy minister confirming the halving of the fuel excise and giving back of the GST windfall will end in the new financial year. A seven-year-old's body has been found in the same Sydney Bay where her father was found deceased yesterday. Police are looking for an impatient driver who rammed into another vehicle at a drive-through on the Gold Coast. The accused left his vehicle at the scene after threatening teenagers with another vehicle at a drive-through on the Gold Coast. The accused left his vehicle at the scene after threatening teenagers with a screwdriver.

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1: The Eels beat the Raiders, and Tony Popovich says the Socceroos will try to spoil the party for Turkey today in Vancouver.
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7: Hello friends, Liz Cantor with the latest on your beaches. And a building easterly swell is delivering waves in the 2 to 3 foot range at a period of 8 seconds, with light south to southeasterly winds favouring the point breaks and southern beach breaks. The tide was high at 7 a.m, so once it runs out a little more, sections should start to link up. Low is just before 1 p.m, and for families looking for some shelter from the breeze, Rainbow Bay and Greenmount will be the picks today. Hope that helps. Tara will be back at 6 a.m. tomorrow morning with your next update.
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1: A mostly sunny one today with a top of 23 degrees. There's only a slight chance of a shower. A couple of showers moving through tomorrow, 23 the top. And all next week, when we accidentally stuff up, you cash in. 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

0: 1029 Hot Tomato, the sound of a stupidly loud motorbike on Hope Island Road at 3am. Turn that clown down and turn up this new music. Josh Fawaz, Like a Prayer.
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Yeah, he's from the Gold Coast. DJ, his name's Josh Forwaz. He's remaking Madonna's Like a Prayer, 102.9 Hot Tomato. Gold Coast best music variety right across your weekend. It's also in for your Sunday morning. Dewy conditions, but geez, mostly fine today around the coast. 22 degrees expected max. Outside in Palmy at the moment, sitting on 16. And we got your chance to get to the next big clash at Cbus Super Stadium with our Gold Coast Titans. Keep listening to score your tickets. And right now, here's Seal from one of the Batman movies, Kiss from a Rose at 102.9 Hot Tomato. There.

0: Gold Coast 1029 Hot Tomato. Our Gold Coast Titans in action this afternoon. They've got the away game against the Tigers in Sydney, Leichhardt. Back home next week, they're taking on the Panthers. It'll be interesting to see who backs up from State of Origin from during the week. But 5:30pm kickoff next Saturday, Cbus Super Stadium. We want you to head along. It's retro round, so they'll be rolling out the Gold Coast Chargers-inspired heritage jersey. You never know, this mascot might be there as well.
1: Captain Charger!
0: So 55711029, when we ask you to call, we'll do that inside the next 20 minutes. You can score your tickets to cheer our boys on. We're back into it. One Hit Wonder from Soft Cell, not too far away, and Imagine Dragons next here at 1029 Hot Tomato.
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0: It's Sam Verrills from the Gold Coast Titans. 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
1: Yeah. Nikki from Ashmore, nice looking Sunday morning around the coast.
2: Yes, it is a beautiful morning.
1: Hopefully that sun's out so I can dry up all our sports fields around the coast because my son, I know, plays soccer and I think he's trained once in about 3 weeks. Now, it's going to be a huge game next Saturday. Our boys are back home. It's going to be tough, isn't it, against Penrith?
2: It will, but I reckon the boys can do it.
1: Yes, let's cheer them on. They've got the good old Chargers jerseys on. It's retro round. We're going to throw your way a double pass.
2: Awesome. Thank you very much.
1: Kickoff is at 5:30 p.m. So it's a good night game. So there'll be some great atmosphere out there at Cbus Super Stadium.
2: Definitely look forward to it.
1: You can secure your tickets via Ticketmaster or better still win them with us right across the day. Your next chance in the next 40 minutes. So get ready to call 55-71-1029. Our Gold Coast Titans up against Penrith next weekend at Cbus Super Stadium. Hey, one of my favourite Aussie artists at the moment is G Flip. She has a great song out at the moment called Bed on Fire. We're going to throw that on before 9 o'clock here at Hot Tomato.
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0: 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Sounds old. 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

0: Gold Coast 1029 Hot Tomato. This is Dorsey. Tell you what, I'm loving this World Cup soccer. Brazil, Morocco playing at the minute. Looks like a close one. Our Socceroos in action later this afternoon. There is going to be millions of people glued to their TVs watching our Socceroos. And we'll get the latest in news, sport, weather. Alana's waiting by in the newsroom in just a moment. Then we're back into it. We're going to hear something from the 90s, Ace of Base. And then something from Ireland. They've just announced their Oz tour for next year. Yeah, we're talking the scripts. You've got to wait a while, though. They're playing Brizzy Entertainment Centre the 23rd of March 2027. It's called the Man in the Arena Tour. This is the big title track. We'll play that. And also more chances to score your doubles to our Gold Coast Titans taking on the Penrith Panthers next weekend at Seabus.
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12: Hi there, Alana McIntyre here with the latest. One beachgoer says the shark that bit a woman at a popular beach in Sydney was the size of a car. The woman in her 30s remains in a critical condition and the beach is closed. Surf lifesaver Charlie Verko helped save the woman yesterday at Coogee and has told Nine it's the second biggest shark he's ever seen.
13: It actually grabbed one of the girls and started dragging her around a little bit.
12: A seven-year-old girl's body has been recovered in the same Sydney Bay where her father was found dead. The man and the girl had both been seen in a small boat in Concord yesterday. Iran's casting doubt on whether a peace agreement with the US will be signed tomorrow, as Donald Trump claims. The deal is supposed to reopen the Strait of Hormuz and trigger a 60-day negotiation window. However, Iran says it hasn't been finalised. CNN's Oren Lieberman says there are conflicting reports about aspects of the deal.
14: Iran also said the agreement triggers the release of Iranian frozen assets, and that Trump won't admit this because of his own politics and because effectively it's embarrassing to him.
12: Lots of rain is moving moving across southern parts of the country, drenching parts of Tasmania, Victoria and New South Wales today. Winds ahead of the front will be strong as well. And a new lung cancer screening program has picked up more than 230 hidden cases after Anthony Albanese launched the free program a year ago. The Sharks have upset the Warriors with a 10-8 victory in a hard-fought contest in Auckland. In the final minutes, the game was level at 8-all until Braden Trindle slotted a two-point field goal. Coach Craig Fitzgibbon speaking about what was going through his mind.
5: I wasn't feeling good, but I was also going, right, well, actually, to be honest, I was talking to the coach about, right, golden point, he kicks it, what are we doing? We're kicking off, we're receiving, what do you want to do?
12: In the AFL, the Swans defeated the Power by 3 points in Adelaide. And today the Socceroos open their World Cup campaign. They take on Turkey in Vancouver.
9: Heading to the airport or home after a big night. Skip the

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0: The Gold Coast 1029 Hot Tomato. Noah Kahan selling out stadiums all around the world, but it wasn't like that less than 10 years ago. He only sold 70 tickets to a show.
1: Yeah, that was a big deal for me. That was like $80 profit after it was all said and done. But I remember I used to use my mom's credit card to buy the remaining tickets that weren't sold out to my shows. And I just wanted it to say sold out, and so I would use my mom's card, and she would get like a $500 charge. She'd be like, what the hell happened?
0: We'll get his latest, The Great Divide, on the radio next. But right now, here's Milky, and your chance to score those Titan tickets coming up soon here at Hot Tomato.

for you, I guess you're getting everything you want. 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
0: 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We're getting behind our Gold Coast Titans, Cbus Super Stadium. Next big home clash against Penrith. It's going to be a tough one. We know how good Penrith have been the last five or so years. What, they win four in a row? It's retro round. The Gold Coast Titans will be wearing the Chargers jersey. You never know, the gun mascot, he's an absolute legend, Captain Charger. He may be there as well. But we've got your doubles. So 55-71-1029 before 10 o'clock. Get ready to call. You could be heading along. And we're back in the Gold Coast best music variety. We've got Alex Warren's Fever Dream on the way. And an artist from the 80s who's played at Twin Towns the last few years. We'll hear from her next here at 102.9 Hot Tomato.
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17: A school swimming carnival was in the ocean paths at Burleigh.

0: Clamato at Storso. Great Sunday morning around the Gold Coast. Top of 21 degrees, a low of about 14, so not single digits at this stage at the Seaway at the moment, sitting on 19. Channel 7's Liz Cantor gave us a bit of a wrap of what you can expect of the waves today.
1: Building easterly swells delivering waves in the 2 to 3 foot range in a period of 8 seconds, with light south to southeasterly winds favouring the point breaks and southern beach breaks. The tide was high at 7 a.m, so once it runs out a little more, sections should start to link up. Low is just before 1 p.m. and for families looking for some shelter from the breeze, Rainbow Bay and Greenmount will be the picks today.
0: Going to head back to the 90s with Ace of Base very soon, and Somba, probably been one of the biggest artists of the world in the last couple of years. We'll hear from him next here at Hot Tomato.
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1: Ooh.
0: Clearly, that was me just pretending. Hey, look, new music. The script, Man in the Arena.
2: 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Yeah,

0: That's brand new music from The Script. It's called The Man in the Arena at 102.9 Hot Tomato. And now let's send someone off to the footy next Saturday.
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0: Now, Julianne from Palmy, we've got all the lovely ladies of the Gold Coast ringing for these Gold Coast Titans tickets this morning. Where are the husbands? Where are the men? Are they all watching the World Cup soccer or something on the couch?
2: Maybe they're just getting ready for it, but us girls are on the ball.
0: We're going to cheer the guys on. They've got the away game today, so that's against the West Tigers down in Sydney. But then next Saturday, they're back home at Cbus against Penrith Panthers.
2: Awesome. I've not been to a game for a few years, so that's awesome.
0: Oh, you got to head along. It's a retro round, so they'll be wearing the old Chargers Guernseys and maybe even Captain Charger himself, who used to make lots of appearances. He may be there.
2: Go Gaily.
0: All right, Julianne, have a great day at Palm Beach and well done.
2: Thank you very much. Thanks so much. Have a good day.
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10: A mostly sunny one today with a top of 23 degrees. There's only a slight chance of a shower. A couple of showers moving through tomorrow, 23 the top. And all next week, when we accidentally stuff up, you cash in. If we play the same song twice in a row or the song stops, call us to win an instant $500 with TPIL Lawyers and 1029 Hot Tomatoes Accidental Winners.
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14: 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No way!
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